0: Radio Gra.
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1: 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But wait a minute, isn't this...
0: Yeah, yes it is.
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1: How do you describe a feeling? I've only ever dreamt of this.

0: 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The club is gonna handle us. Spotlight technique, fabulous. Fabulous, fabulous, fabulous.
1: 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That is, that's fantastic, tastic, tastic, tastic.

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Or better yet, go to time.